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Oh, oh, na-na.

0: Vous écoutez Néo, du son et des hits. Et des hits. 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

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Wow, time to take affirmative action, son. Cause just don't understand, you know what I mean? 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

0: sur Néo. Sur Néo, on enchaîne les hits pour toi. Le son qui fait trembler le 104.1 à La Réunion. Red light, green light. Everybody take a shot. Red light, green light. Give me everything you got. Red light.
1: Mr. 305. Flow rider and lunch money. Three Miami boys. You know what time it is.
2: Give me the green light.
3: Oh, yeah.
2: Cause I'm ready to go. Let's have a good time.
3: Let's go.

All right. Watch your back, watch your side. Swimming with sharks, stringing like a hawk while they playing Mozart. No credential, get nowhere like Oslo. Send back to Frisco at the Rico Rico. Swap it like Rico, on fire like Pyro. Frantic like a schizo, rougher than Brillo. He caught the rap like Don.

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You're single, and you probably have a normal outlook on matters of sexual freedom.

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